0: I understand that there is another Wuda Ogwa tree planting coming up in November.
1: Yeah, the Wuda Ogwa tree planting is an event at the Bear River Massacre site in southern Idaho. It's just north of Utah. It is from November 6th to 7th, I think that's Friday and Saturday, from 10 a.m. to 2 p.m. The goal of this tree planting event is to revert the Bear River Massacre site back to what it was originally, back to its original ecology, and they do that by planting native plants and native trees. And me and Gabriel here, we went up last year, and I think between the two of us, we planted between like 60 and 100 trees. So
0: yeah,
1: it was
0: there
1: fun.
0: Too. It's a lovely drive. It was a great day. You never know. So dress with options for the weather.
1: Yeah.
0: What did y'all think? Because they did a blessing to start everything, because it is a sacred site to the Northwestern Band of the Shoshone Nation.
1: Yeah, I think you might have pulled up a little bit late. But
0: that's all right.
1: Yeah, I will say, dress warm because it gets really cold that time of year. We camped the night before, and it was the coldest I've ever camped. We had a bottle of olive oil that froze.
0: Oh, wow. Liam.
2: And the idea of this event is to restore the Bear River Massacre site to what it was before the horrors. And so that's being a place of joy, a place of celebration, and the blessing was part of that. It's all about, you know, bringing back what it once was.
0: Rewilding the land and letting the river that flows through it do what it wants to do.
2: And all bring right. water to Great Salt Lake.
0: There you go. Gabriel, you got something?
3: Yeah.
0: Grab that microphone.
3: So the annual poetry reading at Antelope Island is an upcoming event by that Making Waves is setting up. However, they haven't quite coordinated with the island themselves about what the day is, but if you check their Instagram in the upcoming weeks, you will get more info on that.
0: Okay.
3: I think India has some more info about the details of that poetry reading.
4: Yeah, the annual poetry reading is a beautiful event. It's a time we all come together to really connect with the land, to connect with the lake, with the ancestral roots of the place, and it's a really beautiful, inspiring place to be, even when we're talking about grief and we're talking about obstacles. It's really important. And for the record, that's the Making Waves Artist Collaborative. So that's the Instagram that you'd like to check out.
0: Yeah, Sarah May and Company. And
4: yes.
0: I don't know if Nan's coming this year. She wrote the poem and was the lake keeper for a long time. So I'm curious what the poetry reading will be. Thanks for reminding us.
4: Of course.
0: Okay, do we have any other items to talk about?
4: Those were all the things we wanted to shout out today.
0: All right, thank you so much. Dr. Perry is still here and may pipe in. But now let's go with your program, shall we?
4: Yes, thank you guys so much. I'm going to turn it over to Liam Mount Lamalfa to kind of talk about what exactly the Youth Coalition is real quick.
2: All right, so Youth Coalition for Great Salt Lake. We are a group of high school and college age youth, and we're using our powerful voices to help save Great Salt Lake. We have a couple main ways we do this. Those are all going to come up during the program, but we inform the public about the issue facing Great Salt Lake. We collaborate with diverse stakeholders in order to build coalition to create the cultural change. And there's actually might be a song about that pretty soon. And there's a component of service, and there's a component of advocating for legislation that will actually get water to the lake, because that's what we need. As Dr. Perry was saying, we need water to the lake as soon as possible and as much as possible.
4: Awesome. Thank you so much, Liam. Now we're going to kind of go a little bit more in depth with our members here. We're going to tell you about our favorite action we've done with the Youth Coalition for Great Salt Lake, and I'll go first. My name's India Elliott. I'm 20 years old. I've been with the Youth Coalition for about 2.5 years, and that's I started in the middle of my senior year of high school. And my favorite thing I did with the Youth Coalition was way back at the beginning. I had felt so hopeless before I had joined, and once I was with this group of people who really believed we could do something, I really wanted to tell my peers at my high school about the lake and the crisis. So I emailed all my teachers, and I was like, please, would you allow me 15 minutes in your class to tell my peers about this? And all of them said yes, and I ended up in about 2 months presenting 37 times before I graduated.
0: How'd your peers respond to it?
4: You know, it was really heartening. I think there were a lot of kids that were like, what is going on here? Like, my usual English class is being disrupted by someone I don't know. But by the end of it, when I really talked about how I made an impact just by being able to talk to my peers, I watched all of their eyes

0: overflow with excitement yeah. and joy, and realize that there's so much you can do when you put your mind to it. So that's yeah, fantastic. That changed me as a person, and that's why I'm still here.
1: That's pretty cool.
0: Yeah, and then I'm going to have Eli talk next about what the favorite thing that he's done with the Youth Coalition.
2: Hi, I'm Eli. I am a junior at West, and I'm a skier and biker, although I broke my hand, so
1: what?
2: Not doing a lot
1: How's
2: of
1: it doing?
2: Those. It's doing all right.
1: How many weeks into rehab are you?
2: I am 4 or 5 weeks in, so I have like a couple more weeks okay. before I get the hard cast off. Anyway, I've been on Youth Coalition for about a year and a half. I'm a junior at West, and the favorite thing I've done is the Wuda Ogwa tree planting I mentioned yesterday. It was a lot of fun being out there in a new place and it was pretty hard work, but it was fun. It was a lot of fun.
1: Okay.
3: I'm Gabriel Colonna. Like I said, I'm a junior at West High with Eli, and I ski and bike as well, which is why the ecology of this is important to me. But my favorite aspect about being on the favorite thing we've done about in the Youth Coalition after 2 years of being on it was the Youth Lobby Day, which was in February, and it'll happen again next February, where over 100 youth from 6th grade to college came inclusive there, and we talked to legislatures that we had set up, and it's amazing how well they listen to the youth when they realize it's actually an issue that we're educated on and we want to change. So I thought that was really great, being able to see the change I was making.
1: You didn't have to wait for results. You were seeing it right there. That's awesome. Alex Marshall, what do you got?
4: Yeah, so I'm Alex Marshall. I'm a sophomore at Skyline High School. I've been with Youth Coalition for about 10 months, and in that time, definitely my favorite part of being a member has been meeting with different legislators. You know, I've met with Senator Pitcher, Representative Arthur, all really cool people. And so I'm very interested in government systems, and so being able to meet with legislators has given me a lot better of an idea of, you know, what works in the legislature, what's efficient and what isn't. That's been really cool for me.
1: I have a quick question for you, though, Alex. As you're interacting with lawmakers and they know you can't vote yet, are they informative, polite? Are they willing to talk with you? Because I'm curious what they think when someone in the youth comes to them and says, I'm worried about my future. You're 20, 40 years ahead of me. I need you to look out for me.
4: Yeah, they've all been super receptive to setting up meetings. And, you know, a lot of the times I go into it, I'm like, man, you know, these are my legislators. Like, I have to be super exact. You know, I have to sound super smart. But a lot of them are, you know, they're really disarming. You know, you go in and, you know, you don't have to be professional. And so they've overall been very receptive.
1: Okay, that's very cool. All right.
0: Yeah, and I think the last person we just need to hear their favorite thing with the Youth Coalition is Liam. Back to the founder.
5: Yeah, so being with Youth Coalition since day one, it's been almost 4 years now. It's just been incredibly amazing to see the response that we've gotten over mm-hmm. and over again from adults, and the way that our group has expanded and flourished in all of these different ways. So we, when we started it, we didn't know it was going to get this big, but mm-hmm. we're just very glad to see this coalition and the movement generally get bigger and bigger and bigger over time. People want to save Great Salt Lake.
1: Yeah, and the youth, I think, have led out on this from activism to lawsuits, shall we say, Liam? What do you think after 4 years, though, our grown-ups listening, our lawmakers actually taking action beyond their words? Like we talked yesterday with our folks who were joining us from, the Sierra Club, but also the People's Charter for the Great Salt Lake. And one of the things they're fond of saying is, words aren't water. So tell us grown-ups what we need to do or what we aren't doing.
5: Well, I think I would definitely agree, and I think all of us would agree with the statement that words aren't water. There is a lot of really great stuff that we have seen come out of different legislative sessions, mm-hmm. but there's also been a lot of terrifying things that have occurred. For example, fear about various developments, and we're going to talk a little bit about those later on, but developments that could be super taxing, we do not want those, and that's a terrifying thing to see. But we really want just more to be done to save Great Salt Lake. Now, it's can be disappointing at times to see the lake continuing to decline despite the lack or despite the massive amounts of money that have been put into it. So we definitely need more water-wise landscaping. We definitely need more split-season leasing. We definitely need so much more reform on how we do agriculture in this state, because even though it's very inspiring to see people respond positively to youth being involved, it is also very terrifying to see the lake level continue to decline. Yeah,
1: that's very true.
0: Yeah.
2: Yeah, I would just like to add, I think a couple things that we'd want to see in agriculture is, obviously I'm not an expert, but I think flood irrigation has been shown to be very inefficient. And I think even though the means to set up drip irrigation can be more expensive and definitely pretty costly, especially for farmers who oftentimes are struggling in their own right, I think we want to see more transition to both native plants and drip irrigation, or some better irrigation that isn't flood or spray irrigation.
1: Overhead, yeah.
2: And obviously, we need to help farmers with this. Like, farmers aren't alone.
1: It's a huge cost. The standard has been X.
2: Yeah.
1: And we want them to go to Z.
2: Yeah. Sorry. We can't just ask them to change all the way without helping them out. And I think that's where a lot of stuff is going wrong, because we ask them to change, but we aren't necessarily willing to give them the means to do so.
1: That's called an unfunded mandate. All right. Where are we headed next?
0: Well, you've heard about us, and now I think we're going to take a quick break. We're going to listen to Coldplay's song, Coloratura, for about a minute and a half,
1: I think. Why is that? What's the song?
0: This song is mystical. This song says, in the end, it's all about the love you're sending out. And that's really our message here right now.

telling them. And then we started everything off with video games, Bite Me Bambi. Coming up next, The Family Business Limited with Armageddon. 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The name of the show is Rude Awakening. We have two DJs, Liz and Nikki. We play punk and ska and whatever else we feel like playing.

We're currently listening to Motorhead with We Are the Road Crew. Before that, Defiance, Ohio, Lambs at Slaughter. And then The Family Business Limited before that with Armageddon. Okay, friends, coming up next, this band Spit Dogs. I just found them recently, and I think that the lead singer reminds me of Lemmy. That's why I'm playing Motorhead right before I'm playing the Spit Dogs. So please give them a listen. This song is Monster Truck. I really like these folks. Check them out. Let me know if you agree that she sounds like the female version of Lemmy.

My apologies for the heavily edited crass song banned from the Roxy. Maybe we should call it uncrass with the amount of edits I had to do. Coming up next, Vice Squad Resurrection. 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The name of the show is Rude Awakening. Your DJs are Liz and Ricky.

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0: Here's the news. A wink is a wink.
1: Uh-huh.
0: For all of you people who don't want to think.
1: All right. We have some, wow, I guess important news.
2: Super important.
1: As you just heard, the naked.

I wanna rock with you. 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

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Abraham, I stuck your cherry tree. 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I ran Rip Van Winkle on all fours, mountains twinkle, twinkle.

0: Woo, coming in hot tonight. 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
1: eyes.
0: You know, giving him a little respect.
1: Mm-hmm.
0: Put you know, showing up
1: on his eyes.
0: Then what were we saying earlier?
1: Sounds horrible. The Way to Die.
0: And what was it?
1: Basically a stroke, but
0: smacking
1: it's
0: like, popcorn. Maybe did he have popcorn lung?
1: Maybe
0: is that the way to go?
1: I'm fine with that. I would be happy right now.
0: You'd be
1: now.
0: Happy
1: I'd
0: to
1: be very
0: just,
1: happy.
0: Yeah, just
1: just
0: hit the ground. I really, popcorn.
1: I really hope I'm doing that. You ready? That when I croak, I go like right before, like a really loud.
0: I'll say this. Let's talk about croaking.
1: Mm-hmm.
0: Okay. Hold on. Wait a minute. All right. So I've always thought if I was to go, it would be something dumb like, you know, I'd be floating around the forest and I'd kind of run into a tree branch that I didn't see. Mm-hmm. You know what I mean? And kind of poke me through the brain or something.
1: I thought you were going to
0: say just something dumb.
1: Floating, you know? Like you float away like a balloon, like when a kid loses a balloon. And just keep going throughout the atmosphere and then burning up at the planetarium.
0: Exactly.
1: Yeah.
0: Oh, that's a really cool way to go, though. I wouldn't
1: burning
0: mind
1: up
0: that.
1: At the planetarium.
0: That'd be a lot cooler than running into a tree branch, but.
1: Yeah.
0: If you, like, literally had a hot pot come out of the screen and burn you.
1: Mm-hmm.
0: I
1: no,
0: mean.
1: No, I don't want to burn.
0: Or
1: think that would
0: a
1: be
0: really
1: bad.
0: Dumb way would be like you're walking down the sidewalk.
1: Yeah.
0: And you just trip and fall.
1: That's what I mean, but you go, like right after. Yeah.
0: And your body's like, you know how like a comedic landing almost, like where you're really contorted and twisted and you just like.
1: So people watching it don't know whether to laugh or cry.
0: Yeah, yeah. And yeah. That's how you go.
1: I'm good with that. Yeah. Yeah. Let's do it. Can we do it?
0: Okay. I think that's a. Whoa, hold on.
1: Yeah, it's getting a little crazy there. I don't know what that is. Yeah?
0: I mean, I was trying to have some music to die to, but...
1: Music to die to?
0: Yeah.
1: There you go.
0: Time?
1: Yeah.
0: Wait, it's time to

0: To be a useful person always seemed to me to be particularly hideous. Which is my America.
1: KRCL, Salt Lake City.

0: Will it go round in circles? Billy Preston here on KRCL. 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Thank you so much for hanging out with me. My name is Courtney. If you're curious about anything that you've heard, you can follow along with the live playlist or catch the replay over at krcl.org. All right, another round of these three songs coming up after this.
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0: That's the late Congressman John Lewis of Georgia. 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
0: All right, it's Thursday mornings here on KRCL. It's time once again for another round of these three songs, where we play three tracks that share a hidden connection, and you get to figure out what ties them all together. 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And if you think you've cracked this one, you can give me a call at 801-359-9191 or send me an email. All right, here is song number one.

0: All right, that was song number two. Do you have it? Jamie Gaudet called in with the correct answer. So, Jamie, you're the winner for a day. Also, Kate got it right via email. All right, let's head into song number three. Give me a call. Send me your emails. I think you know it.
1: KRCL.

So many great calls this morning. All right. That was song number three. Let's do a rundown with what you heard for today's These Three Songs. Started off with Jenny Lewis's Rabbit Hole, right into the band White Rabbits with Percussion Gun, and closed out, of course, with Jefferson Airplane, White Rabbit. And you all got it right. It was Rabbit today. And also, another reason why I went with Rabbit is it's the first of the month, and, you know, if you say folklore, if you wake up on the first of the month and you say rabbit or white rabbit, it gives you good luck for the next 30 days. So, all right, there we go. There it is. Thanks for playing along. It was quite a fun one. Let's get back into the music, shall we? How about some Rolling Stones? It's Rough and Twisted here on KRCL.

0: They'll be in town next Friday, October 9th, at the Depot. That was Iron and Wine with Roses, taken from the latest album, Hen's Teeth, here on KRCL. It's Thursday mornings. Thank you so much for hanging out with me. My name is Courtney. And lined up next, I've got music from Humbird, Elvis Costello, Faye Webster, and more. Stick around.
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0: All right, getting back into it. Up next, the Midwest indie folk artist Humbird from their latest album, Morning When It Comes. This is Daughter of Empire.

from the forthcoming album Pursuit of Anything. That was Vacations with Last Call here on KRCL. Also in there, Kate Bollinger with Shop Girl, taken from the Shop

0: Girl EP, and kick things off with Michelle Indigue Ocello with Don't Look Any Further, featuring Leanne LaHavis, taken from the forthcoming album Cinnamon. Those are all albums that come out tomorrow, and that wraps up Early Access for this week. 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

0: from the forthcoming album Fairweather Friend. That was Sam Burton with I'm a Stranger. Look for that album to be released on October 30th via the Captured Tracks label. Also in there, we had Decemberists with Severed, Washed Out with Feel It All Around, and kick things off with Jungle Sunshine, the title track from their latest album. Thursday mornings on KRCL. Thank you so much for hanging out with me. My name is Courtney. 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I will be your host until 10 a.m. Make sure you keep it tuned here to your community radio coming up at 10 o'clock, middays with Eugenie. 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

0: Alex Leahy on KRCL Good Time. Also, Waxahachie in that set, the song Lilacs, and Ismay with The Letdown.
1: I got in trouble. Good trouble, necessary trouble.
2: That's the late Congressman John Lewis of Georgia. 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
0: I got more Women Who Rock on the way, spanning era and genre. 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

0: That's the Beths on KRCL out of New Zealand from their record called Straight Line Was a Lie. Nice little rocker there, song metal. Bella White before that, the song False Start. Bella White was just down in Torrey, Utah as part of Fort Desolation Fest. We heard the Suffers in that set and started it all off with Yasmine Lacey. Coming up at 1 o'clock, stick around for Afternoons on KRCL with your host, Valene MC. She's welcoming live music from Whisper Hawk in studio, and so you'll hear some live acoustic tunes coming up around 2:30. But Valene and Afternoons are with you from 1 until 3. Then at 3 o'clock, it's Drive Time with eBay from 3 until 6. Radioactive is at 6, and then music all night long here on KRCL. I got some more Women Who Rock for you. We'll hear from Margo Price from the Strays record, also some Carcy Blanton and new Remy Wolf, all coming up.
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0: Drive Time on KRCL. Thanks for joining me and sharing some great music together. The Clash right there with Straight to Hell. The Ramones with Do You Remember Rock and Roll Radio off of their End of the Century album. Hamilton Lighthouser of the Walkmen from one of his many great solo records, the album This Side of the Island, did Knockin' Heart, starting us off there. I've got local music from Utah's own Joselie Paulette coming up, and new stuff from Phoebe Bridgers next.
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0: After taking a long break from music and touring and public life, Phoebe Bridgers is back with a new album and her big tour, The Lost Tour, which brings her to the Delta Center. This is also her No Phones Tour. She's encouraging folks, well, she's making folks not bring their phones into the live venue space so you can be a little more present in the space. The new album is out now. It's called Lost Weekend. Here's Phoebe Bridgers with I Can't Wait on KRCL.

0: From their recent record, I Built You a Tower, that's Death Cab for Cutie with Stone Over Water. Future Islands did Seasons Waiting on You. Utah's own Joselie Paulette from their really, really fantastic album that came out this year, the record If I Let It Quiet with The Witness. Phoebe Bridgers starting things off there with I Can't Wait from her new album, Lost Weekend. Phoebe Bridgers playing a sold-out show at the Delta Center coming up a little later this month. Coming up next, we are going to honor the late Donny Hathaway, who was born on this day in Chicago back in 45. He passed away really young at the age of just 33 years old, but left us with some really amazing music. I'm going to play you one of my favorites, a classic from Donny Hathaway, coming up next.
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2: 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The blues turned me wild.
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0: If you start asking soul singers about their biggest inspirations, like the people they think are the most amazing singers out there, Aretha Franklin, Sam Cooke, of course you'll get Prince, you'll get Stevie Wonder. But a lot of folks will tell you about this guy, Donny Hathaway. And Donny really didn't put out that much music. He had a few solo albums. He had some collaborations, but he wasn't with us for long enough to really put out a ton of music. But his impact is felt through soul music just every day. We're going to hear a Donny Hathaway song that is one of his bigger tunes from his collection, his solo work, his song The Ghetto. Today is Donny's birthday. He was born on this day in 1945, passed away in 79 at the age of 33. Here's Donny Hathaway on KRCL. Woo!